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0: 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It's all here.
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Enter Shikari and Red Shift. They have got a new song out as well called Find Out the Hard Way. BFPS Edge with me, Richard. Hello to you. Now we're going to play a song by Young Blood, who's not just a musician, he's an actor as well.